was more about the feeling, and you know, everything was feeling all right and good. We loved it. Everything in life comes together. Do you know back in my days when I was all about

0: 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Talking about those little pills and thrill the thrills they yield until they kill a million brain cells. Talking about those little pills and thrill the thrills they yield until they kill a million brain cells. Talking about those little pills and thrill the thrills they yield.
1: El sábado empieza con la mejor música de Roy Laciani.

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Take your time. Feel where you are. Feel where this is going, where the drums are rising. Don't rush it. Let them settle. Everything connects here. The floor, the sound, the moment. And when the bass comes in, follow it. Stay with it. No distractions, no extras. Just movement.

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Everything connects here. 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

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Got some a fool, never know the rule. Then never they go to basement chat school. But we's willing to teach them, yeah, should they make sure we's not the next victim in a killing. Got some a fool, never know the rule. 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But we's willing to teach them, yeah, should they

Sábado de 1 a 3 de la mañana. Dero en la 100. Rhythm binding on top. Swing low. Rhythm binding on top. Swing low. 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
2: 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I could change my life to better suit your mood. Now.